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1: 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This is your news now.
2: Good morning, I'm Alana Riley. Well, Australia has the most fuel onshore it's ever had since our country introduced stock holdings. That's according to the Prime Minister giving a fuel update today amid the conflicts in the Middle East. Anthony Albanese says Australia has 6.5 billion litres at the moment and 55 ships on the way.
3: Australians can continue to have confidence in the work that the government has done to ensure that we have fuel security. We ask Australians to just take what fuel you need, no more, but no less also.
2: Meantime, the federal government's responded to the Special Envoy's report into Islamophobia 10 months after the recommendations were handed down. The PM admits it's clear Australia needs to do more to combat Islamophobia, saying some of the 54 recommendations are already being actioned. In other news, the owner of a Lao distillery has been charged over a methanol poisoning incident almost 2 years since Aussie teens Bianca Jones and Holly Morton Bowles died. The distillery owner has been charged and could face as little as 3 months behind bars. And a new report revealed the most expensive city in the world for buying beer and cigarettes is Melbourne. Sydney coming in second.
1: Cash for scrap. Archon Metals Recycling. 16 Steptoe Street, Bundy East. It's 939. Your sport now.
2: In sport, the Sharks have secured a 2-point win over Newcastle at home, cementing their spot in the NRL top four. Cronulla taking out the rain-soaked clash 20-18. And Knights coach Justin Holbrook admits the weather was tricky for them.
4: I know the rain stopped, but it was always going to be slippery and hard to handle the ball. So that was always going to make it hard, but I thought we created enough chances and I'm real disappointed we didn't get the win.
2: Still in the NRL, Melbourne coach Craig Bellamy admits Will Warbrick's suspected Achilles injury looks severe. The Storm star was emotional as he was helped off-field in Melbourne's 8-point loss to the Roosters. And the Wallabies are gearing up for tonight's test against Italy in Perth.
1: 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Hits 939, Bundy weather.
5: Out and about on a Saturday, we've got a sunny one today with a top of 23 degrees because we're at the grand location for the BCF Superstore. That's the corner of Phoebe Crescent, Joanna Boulevard. So sunny today, 23. There is a bit of nip in the air with a bit of wind. Going to have a partly cloudy day tomorrow with a top of 23 degrees. So right now at the BCF Superstore in Kensington, it's 19 degrees.
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2: It's amazing. The crowd is amazing. 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
1: Now, the store opened at 8. You got here at 6. When you got here, tell me what you saw.
2: I saw a keen customer here since 1 a.m. this morning, wrapped in a blanket in a camp chair, sitting by our front doors.
0: You would have thought pretty odd to begin with. Just sort of like, is he here to line up or is he here to try to rob me or something?
2: Yeah. No, I'm like, you're crazy, mate. What time did you get here? And he's like, you don't want to know.
1: Yeah, he said he just
0: the 1 a.m.
1: woke up.
0: Bandit.
1: Yeah, and he was that excited for the grand opening that he got here at 1 o'clock.
2: Yep.
0: He was BCF and
2: so
0: early.
2: Exciting.
1: It was BCF and early. That is very good. Now, Bree, you've put on a great day for Bundaberg. Like, not only is the petting zoo here, there is free face painting, frivolous face painting. They are the best in town, doing an amazing job. Free coffee as well. Sausage sizzle from 1 o'clock, gelato. You've pulled out all the stops.
2: We have. Anything for our customers to enjoy the day, bring the family down, whether you're a fisho camper or just want to come out and have a squiz, there's
1: okay.
2: Something for everybody.
1: Have a look at Maddie here, my co-host. Do you pick him as a camper or a fisherman?
2: No,
1: you're
2: really.
1: Right.
0: Incorrect.
1: Yeah. Yes, no. Ding, you are correct. Right. What gave it away?
0: I'm BCF and rugged. She always BCF and puts me down.
1: Well, congratulations on the I know you guys have been working hard. I came in here yesterday to do some shopping before the store opened. The staff were running around. They were making sure every Yeti is lined up. Like, it looked absolutely schmick.
2: Yeah.
1: And that's the goal, isn't it?
2: They've done an amazing job. Our store setup team have absolutely nailed it. 20 out of 10 this time.
1: 20 out of 10. You can't get much better than that.
0: That's a great mark. Well, thank you very much, Bree. It's like everyone from Bundaberg has turned out here. There's so much going on. The free sausage now. The gelato from 1 p.m. The petting zoo is in full swing. The face painting is happening. It's the grand location, BCF Superstore, corner of Phoebe Crescent, Joanna Boulevard, hits 939.

0: It's 939's Maddie and Trace out and about on a Saturday. A little bit of a chill in the air with the breeze, but we're meant to have a sunny one with a top of 23 degrees. We are at the grand location, a new location, BCF Superstore, a corner of Phoebe Crescent and Joanna Boulevard. It's a big old store.
1: It is massive. Come on out. It is a bit cool, even though we were just discussing off air. Maddie's app at the moment says 19 degrees. Feels like 25. So we know that is not correct.
0: Well, that's why I just did the current temp. I didn't do a feels like in the last weather because I don't know what the hell was going on with my app, but it says it feels like 25. It does not feel like 25.
1: No, we're rugged up here. So it is absolutely freezing. But come on down because the deals are hot in store.
0: Red hot, even if you are cold, yeah.
1: BCS Superstore.
0: Check out the brand new store. Some epic deals, including 20% off all Weber, 60% off Wanderer Kulula tents and Savage Gear black rods for only $49 each.
1: Yes, we just talked to Bree, who is the store manager, and a couple of people who have done grand openings of these stores before all around Australia, and they're saying this is one of the biggest they have ever seen. Bundy has come out for the grand new reopening of BCF Superstore.
0: Well, we had a lot of giveaways, and let's be honest, we depleted them pretty quick. That's because that was so big, so early.
1: BCF had a lot of giveaways. They were doing a wheel as well, and they're already finished as well.
0: So. One of the VIPs of the day was the lady that brought us a sausage, because there is a sausage sizzle going on. That's from now until 2 p.m. That's run by Marine Rescue Queensland. But we had a hard time getting over and getting in the line because it's just been so popular.
1: Yeah, I went over a couple of times and you did put the call out on air if you're lining up. And Carly, thank you. We got our sauce in the end.
0: Not all heroes wear capes. Some walk over with three sausages in hands covered in bread to save the day.
1: Absolutely amazing. Come on down, though. Still heaps happening. The petting zoo is a big hit with the kids, the face painting, and just in store. Come and check it out because the old store, as good as it was small. This is 3,000 square metres of BCF and fun.
0: And whilst we've been depleting our stocks of things to give away quite quickly because there's so many people that's come past this morning. You should have seen the lineup before the store even opened. It was insane. But you know the gelato won't be gone because that don't kick off until 1 p.m. That's 1 p.m. to 4 p.m. So that's something that will be BCF and left.
1: Exactly. And the petting zoo and the face painting are there till 4 o'clock. Oh,
0: they can't take the animals off us.
1: No, you can take away our prizes.
0: But you'll never take the petting zoo. So we'd love to see you. There is so much going on. It's a huge crowd. The grand location, new grand location, BCF Superstore, corner Phoebe Crescent, Joanna Boulevard, hits 939.
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0: Hey, Hits 939's Maddie and Trace here, and think like Trace. Firstly, it's up to $5,000. Secondly, you've only got to match four words from Monday.
1: Yes, just after 7 o'clock and just after 8 o'clock, we play Think

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1: Yes, make sure you come and see us. We have got...
0: It really is a superstore.
1: It is. We've got some BCF hats to win. We've also got some Quicksilver hats. Brett's just made an emergency trip to get some more chips and lollies because...
0: About to replenish the stocks.
1: I've never seen our prizes go so quickly here. And why not? Because I think all of Australia has turned out here.
0: It seems like all of Australia's here in Bundaberg today at the new BCF superstore. And they wouldn't mind some free stuff on the spinning wheel. Tell you that.
1: Yep.
0: from hats to chips...
1: Lollies, there's
0: merch.
1: And, you know, God bless the little kids that spin the wheel and they're hoping to get a toy or a hat. And, oh, you want some? It's not 39 merch. This little kid looked because there's the sunglasses and the ruler.
0: And to be honest, early on when he was spinning, we had lots of stuff as well. We had Yeti cups, lots of stuff from BCF itself. And he spun the wheel, this kid. He thought he was going to have a BCF and great time out here. He's hit Maddie and Trace merch, hasn't he? And he's just gone, not today.
1: No, and he's looking down and he's looked at his mum and goes, I don't want any of that.
0: He went BCF and home
1: BCF and
0: nothing.
1: Sad.
0: Yeah, with BCF and nothing in his hands.
1: But come on down, like the Hits branded glasses.
0: He'll be kicking himself when he needs a ruler. He'll be kicking himself, that kid. I tell you what, when he goes, I need to do a straight line. Oh, that's on me. I said I don't want that stupid merch.
1: If only I could turn back time, I'm quite sure.
0: He'll learn from this.
1: Oh, come on down.
0: It's a great BCF and learning lesson.
1: Free sausage sizzle, free coffee, face painting, petting zoo, at all the grand. It's always exciting when a brand new store opens in Bundaberg, but these guys have put on everything to make you guys feel welcome and come and check out the new store. 3,000 square metres.
0: Yeah, and right now you can score some great deals inside, including 20% off all weather. You're also going to get 60% I should say, off Wanderer Kulula tents and Savage Gear Black Rods from only $49 each, which I believe is a bargain price.
1: Yes, you do. You wouldn't have a clue, but that is a bargain. There'd be people walking out with it. So many things happening here. If you're wondering where the new superstore is, if you come down Johanna Boulevard, you're not going to miss it on the corner of Phoebe Crescent.
0: Yeah, and like we'll be here till 12, right? But... the action kicks on all afternoon because the free gelato doesn't even start till 1 p.m.
1: No, so if you're thinking, oh, I feel like some gelato today, 1 o'clock
0: 1 p.m. to 1 p.m. to 4 p.m. is when the gelato is happening, but it is all going on at the BCF Superstore with over 3,000 square meters of BCF and fun. Corner of Phoebe Crescent, Jonah Boulevard, Hits 939.
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1: Oh, that was not a spin. I wouldn't class that as a spin, Rob. There's people lining up. He wanted to have, he spilled, you know, three bars to get it. Come on, Rob. Oh, like,
0: well, there wasn't
1: on.
0: Enough gusto in the
1: yeah,
0: spin?
1: I didn't see the spinning question. Like, we put you in charge, Rob. No, don't put salespeople in charge of promo. That's all I'm hearing.
0: That's when we need to go to VAR.
1: Imagine that.
0: Send it up to VAR to see how much it spun.
1: Imagine that and go, give us a hat back. That'll go down real well. Come on down. It is amazing. We are here till 12 o'clock, but the fun continues after we leave, because till 1 o'clock, you got the free coffee. Till 4 o'clock, you got the petting zoo and the face painting. Kicking off at 1, the free gelato.
0: Man, that is going to be so busy, because people have been depleting the stocks of everything, including the stuff that we're spinning, the stuff that the BCF, they have their own spinning wheel. Their stuff got depleted really quick.
1: They had over $3,000 on their wheel, and it was gone in the first hour. That just goes to show you how many people are here checking it out. We even had to send Brett out to get emergency supplies. We've never done that before.
0: Yeah, if I was Brett, I would have just pulled into the shopping centre and sat in that car park for as long as I could to have a bit of a rest, and then just say, it was chockers at Coles, mate. Took me ages to get back.
1: He doesn't need a bit of a rest. He hasn't really done much here this morning.
0: I think we all could do with a Macca's hydration break here. I think we all could do it. It's been a big day. I mean, the store opened at 8 this morning. They had lines all the way snaked around the store, like it was some nightclub or something, some exclusive nightclub that everyone wanted to enter.
1: I was totally shocked when I turned up. And if you check out the video on the Hits page, one guy said it's like all half Australia there.
0: Yeah.
1: It's not that big, but there was a massive line.
0: One dude decided, he woke up at 1 a.m. and he just came, and he was the first in line.
1: I asked him, and I said, why? And he goes, I just woke up and was so excited for the
0: grand
1: opening.
0: He was BCF and excited.
1: He was, imagine.
0: He was BCF and early, to be fair.
1: Imagine him getting here in the dark at 1 and going, yes, I'm first. Well, I don't think there would have been anyone else in front of
0: no.
1: you, mate, so well done.
0: And it was, I mean, it's chilly now. I can just only imagine how cold it must have been for him overnight.
1: Yeah, so come on down. Still plenty of stuff happening here. And it's great to meet everyone. So many people coming out, walking out with fishing rods, camping stuff.
0: If you purchase any Dometic gear, you go into the draw to win a trip to North Stradbroke Island with Dometic. That's over 5,000 in prizes and giveaways.
1: Yes, and also there is 20% off Weber. So if you're looking for a new, you know, Weber product, Weber barbecues, come on down, because 20% off today.
0: You didn't have to throw barbecue in there, like I wouldn't know what a Weber is.
1: I was going to ask you if you did, but
0: 100% I know what a Weber is.
1: Okay.
0: Weber's been like the legend of the barbecue world for years.
1: That, like Bree, the store manager here, when I said, do you look like the camping sort of. She said no.
0: I'm always underestimated.
1: But you're not the camping type of person.
0: But I could if I wanted to.
1: Could you?
0: Yeah, I could camp.
1: Could you?
0: It just doesn't mean I'd like it. But I could definitely camp.
1: Okay. All
0: you do is put up a tent and you lie in it. It's not that hard. Like,
1: I added barbecue to the Weber.
0: Don't act like it's some crazy jigsaw that I wouldn't be able to set up the tent.
1: And actually, I was going to say that, Maddie, they're hard.
0: I couldn't set up the tent, but I could
1: sleep in a tent on a blow-up mattress.
0: After Teak set the tent up.
1: So, there we go.
0: And I would be having a BCF and great time, as everyone is here. We would love to see you. Corner of Phoebe Crescent, Joanna Boulevard on Hits 939.
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14: Good morning, I'm Alana Riley. Well, Australia has currently got the most combined petrol, diesel and jet fuel stock it's ever had since stock holdings were introduced. The latest fuel update shows 6.5 billion litres are currently on shore, with 55 more ships on the way, more than the country had before the Middle East conflict broke out. It's been revealed no one will face serious charges over the methanol poisoning deaths of Aussie teens Bianca Jones and Holly Morton Bowles in a hostel 2 years ago. A Lao distillery owner has been charged and could face as little as 3 months behind bars. Holly's mum, Samantha, tells Seven it's been a challenge dealing with the justice system in Laos.
15: Obviously harsher penalties and charges that are appropriate for the crime. That would stop this happening again.
14: Making other headlines, the US has launched a seventh night of attacks on Iran as conflict in the Middle East continues. A Queensland man is due in court next month after allegedly sending threatening voicemails to a federal parliamentarian. And Pauline Hanson has hit back at her critics over her recent trip to Italy, saying there's a lot of jealousy out there. The One Nation leader admits she took up an invitation to a Dolce & Gabbana fashion show, but confirms the trip came at no cost to the taxpayer.
2: Four Walls Realty, specialising in all things sales. 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
14: In sport, Storm Stars are rallying behind outgoing teammate Will Warbrick, whose Achilles injury in last night's loss to the Roosters has likely marked his last game for the side before moving to the Warriors next year. Warbrick left the field in tears. Melbourne skipper Harry Grant admits he didn't realise how severe it was at first.
16: Medicab was called and, yeah, that's not what you want to see, you know, especially Will. We know what footy he's been playing for us, but only a little bit of time left with the club. So
14: elsewhere, Cronulla has cemented their spot in the NRL top four thanks to a 2-point win against the Knights, 20-18. And in rugby union, the Wallabies will be looking to snap a 6-game losing streak when they face Italy in tonight's test in Perth.
2: 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Nothing runs like a John Deere. Hits 939, Bundy weather.
0: 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Ooh, near miss over there on the spinning wheel, I can hear in the background. Partly cloudy tomorrow, we'll get up to a top of 23 degrees. But right now at the new BCF Superstore, you're 21 degrees, feels like 24. The weekend.
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0: It's 939's Maddie and Trace. 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
1: Yes, it's still busy, but it's not as busy as first when it was opening.
0: So thank gosh. Yes. Maybe not for BCF, but just for us.
1: For us. It's, you know, all we do is stand here and talk, but it's been absolutely exhausting. It's, you know, everyone's coming down saying hi. We absolutely love it. Prizes to be won as well. Come and spin the wheel. BCF also had a wheel, but they got out of their stuff very early because there was such a lineup. Check out the video on our hits page of the people that lined up for the grand opening. It opened at 8 o'clock and there was a lineup around the corner.
0: Yeah, this is like the one dude that was here at 1 a.m. which reminds me of, you know, when they had those, I don't know if people do it anymore, but you remember the early releases of things like smartphones when that was the firsts and all that,
1: at
0: and
1: the Apple stores there'd be huge
0: novelties and there'd be people there were literally lining up overnight. Someone would like sell their spot in the line to someone else. Well, yeah, lining up at 1 a.m. in Bundaberg to get to the BCF store first, that is a proper effort.
1: I'm trying to think the last time I lined up in Bundaberg, I think it was I lined up to get into the Dirty Sea one night when I was out partying hard, and that's been quite a while.
0: Yeah, I'm trying to think. Apart from waiting at like a self-serve checkout line.
1: That's it.
0: I think that's the last thing that I've lined up for.
1: But come on down. There's still heaps happening, even though we're leaving at 12 till 4 o'clock. You've got the petting zoo and the face painting. The free coffee ends at 1, but that takes over the free gelato. And the guys from Marine Rescue Queensland are doing a cracker job on the sausage sizzle.
0: Where that even is the sausage sizzle?
1: Just so you see the petting zoo there.
0: Okay.
1: And then you've got their pasta.
0: Just on the other side.
1: Yeah.
0: Okay.
1: Yeah, they're cooking up a storm there. So absolutely
0: amazing.
1: They've
0: got the coffee cranking.
1: Yep. So come on down. Still plenty of deals in store.
0: Oh, the gelato kicks off at 1 p.m. So it'll be a nice crossover. Your sausages end, your gelato starts.
1: So plenty of free stuff still. And also deals in store. You're 20% off your Weber. Maddie knows what that is. I don't have to
0: barbecues. They're very good barbecues,
1: 60% off Wanderer Kalula tents and also Savage Gear Black Rods from $49. Absolute bargain.
0: Yeah, purchase any Dometic gear and you're going to go in the draw to win a trip to North Stradbroke Island with Dometic.
1: That'd
0: lovely.
1: Be amazing. I haven't been to North Stradbroke. So come on down. You'll find BCF, the new superstore, open. It's on Johanna Boulevard, right on the corner of Phoebe Crescent. So you're not going to miss it. It's amazing.
0: Yeah, still plenty of people here. So we just say pack your patience. You might not get a park in the car park as well. I mean, we rocked up before the store opened and neither of us got a park in the car park. So you may get lucky, but you may have to park around the corner just because things are just going absolutely gangbusters at this grand opening. BCF Superstore, corner of Phoebe Crescent, Joanna Boulevard, hits 939.

0: Hey, Hits 939's Maddie and Trace here, and think like Trace. Firstly, it's up to $5,000. Secondly, you've only got to match four words from Monday.
1: Yes, just after 7 o'clock and just after 8 o'clock we play Think Like Trace. We want this to go off. $5,000, four words. We'll see you on Monday. New York City.

0: Hits 939's Maddie and Trace out and about on a sunny, a little bit windy day in Bundy. 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
1: Yes, come on down. I was just wondering, because after this, I'm about to head out to the airport. No, I'm not catching a flight to go out and get ready, you know, leave you guys. I'm going to go up in a little Jabiroo, two-seater.
0: Is there anything?
1: To learn to fly. And I
0: Aren't they all little, the Jabiroos?
1: I think so. But I messaged the guy, Steve, his name is, and I said, oh, I think it's too windy to go
0: Seems
1: up
0: Seems pretty
1: today.
0: Windy for a Jabiroo to me, but I've never flown one.
1: But you're
0: one.
1: Not, yeah, you're right. And I said, he goes, no, they've been up all morning flying, you'll be right. We're going to send you up with the chief pilot. And good point, you said, you wouldn't want a third-year apprentice.
0: Or you want the chief.
1: You want the chief.
0: If you're going to send me up in a windy day in a Jabiroo, I want the main man.
1: Yeah, no.
0: Or the main woman. I mean, women can be pilots.
1: I'm the pilot of the show, as voted by Hits 939 listeners. So I'm going.
0: Does that give you confidence, though? Because, yeah, we did this Free Flight Friday thing. We asked people.
1: Link Airways.
0: You know, who's the pilot? Who's the hostess? That, of course, I went with you being the pilot and me with the hostess, with the mostess. So if, you know, hopefully it doesn't happen. But if something went down up there. The chief had an accident, wasn't feeling well. Would your experience with Free Flight Friday put you in good stead up in the sky with the Jabiroo?
1: Why would you say that?
0: That's a Jabba no.
1: That's a Jabba Jabba no. Of course I wouldn't have any confidence. Now what happens?
0: You've already been a pilot though.
1: Yeah, but what happens if something does happen to the chief pilot up in the Jabiroo?
0: Land that bird.
1: How can I land it? I don't know what to do.
0: Come down. No, don't go up. That would be your first thing.
1: Now, Bundaberg, 6 a.m. Monday morning, if you're tuning in and just hear this schmuck without me, you know what's happened.
0: It's been a jabber bad.
1: Jabber jabber real bad. But let's not talk about that. Let's talk about the great deals here at BCF. Still plenty of prizes to be won. There's games here. The petting zoo. Yeah, I'm sort of, okay, face painting as well.
0: Are you distracted?
1: Yeah, I am now. I've been shiting myself all
0: I was trying to give you this. Confidence that you have experience.
1: Have confidence?
0: You've been a pilot before.
1: No, on air I pretended I was a pilot. This is your captain speaking. That was all jokes.
0: I saw the pictures of us. I had a real fat face. And your face was getting skinnier.
1: I looked pretty hot, actually.
0: You look great, actually. Yeah. Yeah. I tell you what, though. My face. I reckon my face
1: you
0: itself.
1: You got a bit chubby.
0: Oh, it was about 60 kilos, just the face itself.
1: Oh, God, that was hilarious. So come and see us. It is the BCF Superstore. If you thought the other store was big, wait till you check out this baby.
0: Yeah, this is a bad boy. We're here till 12. We've got the free sausage sizzle that is cracking right now, run by Marine Rescue.
1: Come down for lunch.
0: That's till 2 p.m. The gelato kicks off from 1 p.m. to 4 p.m., but the petting zoo is on right now. The face painting's on right now. Both of those go to 4 p.m. And the coffee... Get around that, because that is on now, but that will end at 1 p.m. It is the BCF Superstore. It's pretty busy, so you might not get a park. You might luck in. So just beware. You might have to park around the corner. We are on the corner of Phoebe Crescent, Jonah Boulevard, Hits 939.
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1: Well, this couple, they're married. 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They got lost along the way.
3: Yeah.
1: Deciding to conserve their energy, they arrived at a ravine and having little food to spare, they slept their first night. This is not just a couple of hours. This is 6 days.
3: Oh, they really botched it. They must have had more water than we had.
1: No, they did not. They drank their own urine.
3: Ooh.
1: Can I ask you, I guess the answer is yes. Would you drink your own urine to survive?
3: Life and death?
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1: Would you drink each other's or your own?
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1: What are they talking
3: Do you want
1: about?
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0: Hits 939's Maddie and Trace, and we are a sucker for some BCF and great fun. The new BCF Superstore. Tis a biggie. You've got over 3,000 square metres of BCF and fun. We are on the corner of Phoebe Crescent and Joanna Boulevard. It has been a massive morning, let's be honest, and it's going to be a big afternoon. We're only here till 12, but all sorts of great stuff going on, including lots of free stuff until 4 p.m.
1: If you are coming on Joanna Boulevard, I just got a message from a friend saying it's traffic jam, like trying to get here because there is so many people.
0: Oh, I didn't even look at the car park across the road.
1: Yeah, I don't think it is a car park. I think it's just a spare block that everyone's parking.
0: Is that what that is?
1: Yeah.
0: Oh, so it's transformed itself into a car park.
1: Yes.
0: Yeah, okay. Wow, I didn't even know that had been built up. Like, look at that.
1: I know. So it's absolutely insane. You can try and, you know, come into the car park. There's not many parks because it's so busy. But make sure you come on out because even though we're going soon, the fun continues here to 1 o'clock, you can get your free coffee. You can get free sausage sizzle. That's to 2 o'clock. The guys from Marine Rescue Queensland have not stopped cooking since they arrived. It's been, you know, the guys do an amazing job there. The petting zoo and also the face painting still 4. And from 1 o'clock, the
0: gelato.
1: Gelato
0: kicks off. Yeah, that's from 1 till 4. That will be very popular because that's a nice crossover. The sausages stop at 2 and the gelato starts at 1.
1: Yes. Also, we've got not many prizes left. This is probably the biggest outside broadcast we've ever done. We've gone out for more stock. We had so many prizes and they're nearly all gone.
0: In store, you can get some great deals, including 20% off all Weber, 60% off Wanderer Kalula tents, and Savage Gear Black Rods from only $49 each, if you don't mind.
1: Also, purchase any Dometic gear and go under the door to win a trip to North Stradi Island with Dometic. That is amazing.
0: Because I read it quickly this morning before, and I thought it said domestic. And I was like, purchase any domestic gear inside. And then I thought, what domestic gear would they have at BCF? No. It's Dometic.
1: Dometic.
0: A proud brand of BCF.
1: Yes. So, you know, BCF, you knew where the old store was. This store is 3,000 square metres. Mm. It is absolutely massive.
0: Tis biggie. You would lose staff members in there.
1: Or if you're smart, you go in one, you know, little corner, have a rest if you're buggered.
0: Oh, yeah. If you're an employee.
1: Yeah, yeah. And then you come out and go, I've been here all the whole time.
0: I would say, get your head around the camera sitch, though.
1: Ah, oh, okay. Yeah.
0: Because I would say,
1: you've done this before.
0: With over 3,000 square metres of BCF for fun,
1: there'd
0: be BCF and cameras watching what everything's BCF and going down. So everyone can be BCF and safe. But huge day. As I say, we're only here till 12, but so much going on till at least 4 p.m. BCF. 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
1: Yes, we are almost done, but there's still plenty of stuff happening here. You've got the face painting and the petting zoo till 4 o'clock. Gelato kicks up from 1. You've got the also coffee to 1. We gave away 400 hats. 400 hats we gave
2: away. It's a lot of hats.
1: It's a lot of hats. Congratulations to everything, everyone. It's been windy. Everything's flying away. It's been full on. So many people here.
0: It's been a BCF and big day.
1: You need to go home and BCF and relax.
0: I need a big BCF and relax. I just hope when I go home there's no BCF and noise. Because often when I go home the washing machine is in full swing. And I don't have a massive house like you where I can get away from the washing machine. My living room and my laundry sit adjacent to each other. So I walk in and it's like... I hate it.
1: Yeah, my laundry's downstairs on the first level. So
0: you said you put your washing machine on before you leave in the morning and Mark can't even hear it upstairs. Nah. Ah, it must be nice.
1: Well, you go home and relax. I'm going to say this, hand on heart, I'm about to go up for a training flight in a Jabiru. Mm-hmm. I'm a little bit BCF and scared.
0: You shouldn't be. I've already looked into it.
1: Okay, what am I going to do?
0: Well, just in case, because you're going to have a little go at doing the plane, right? But there's like an actual proper pilot with you.
1: Yeah, of course.
0: If he passes out, or she, women can be pilots too. In a plane, you pull the control stick, or it's also known as the yoke in the game, towards you to go up, and you push it away from you to go down. This movement controls the elevators on the tail. Pulling back raises the tail and points the nose up, while pushing forward lowers the tail, points the nose down. You're cool. I've already Googled
1: it. I didn't
0: it.
1: Hear anything after you said it's called a yoke.
0: Yeah, well, just one way forward, one way back when you go up or
1: that's
0: down.
1: That's not the only thing you need to do in a plane, Matthew.
0: Literally, that's it.
1: Matty, it's
0: Jabberoo!
1: I've known you for 9 years. If something does happen, it's been a blast.
0: It's been a BCF and blast.
1: Can you do a little speech at my funeral?
0: I will do a speech, right.
1: Okay.
0: It'll be heartfelt.
1: Bundy, I might be back.
0: Just wait till I get to the bit where I have to do my own birthdays. I will be crying.
1: What's going to happen on Monday with Think Like Trace worth a massive $5,000? All thanks to South Glen Hotel. What's going to happen there?
0: That's a great question.
1: That we can't answer.
0: We will answer that question
1: come Monday.
0: Post Jabiru flight.
1: Okay. Bundy, thanks for listening this morning. And to everyone who we had a chat to here, thank you for coming along. And hopefully... I might see you Monday morning.
0: Yeah, look up to the air this afternoon.
1: Yeah, if you look up and see a Jabiru, that's me.
0: That's
1: give me
0: Trace.
1: Away.
0: She may just be I'm at
1: gonna,
0: the yoke.
1: I'm going to go over your house and dump something on it.
0: Looking forward to it. That sounds great. I'll look up to the Jabiru and I'll smile and I'll wave. Okay,
1: thanks,
0: well,
1: Bundy.
0: It is Phoebe Crescent, Joanna Boulevard, the corner of the BCF Superstore with over 3,000 square metres. 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
3: 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This is your news now.
17: Hey there, I'm Alana Riley. Australia has the most fuel on shore it's ever had since the country introduced fuel stock holdings. That's according to the latest fuel update given amid the conflict in the Middle East. It shows Australia has 6.5 billion litres of fuel at the moment and 55 ships on the way. 10 months after a report into Islamophobia was handed down, the federal government has responded to it today. The Prime Minister admits it's clear the country needs to do more as attacks directed at Muslim Australians rise. Special Envoy Aftab Malik says his report contained 54 recommendations.
18: Today is not the conclusion of this process. It marks the beginning of the most important phase, translating commitments into meaningful action.
17: The parents of Aussie teens Bianca Jones and Holly Morton Bowles, who died in a methanol poisoning overseas, say they're heartbroken over new charges. A Lao distillery owner is facing charges that could see as little as 3 months jail if found guilty. And overseas, the UK will have a new Prime Minister on Monday, with Andy Burnham voted as the new leader of the governing Labour Party there.
3: Cash for scrap. Archon Metals Recycling. 16 Steptoe Street, Bundy East. It's 939. Your sport now.
17: In sport, the Knights suffered a 2-point loss to the Sharks in Sydney overnight, defeated 20-18. The home ground win for Cronulla cements their spot in the NRL top four. Elsewhere, Melbourne's finals hopes are hanging by a thread, with the Storm dealt another injury blow in their loss to Sydney. Warriors recruit Will Warbrick left the field in tears after hurting his Achilles tendon before the Roosters took out the Clash 14-6. Round 20 of the NRL continues in Canberra this afternoon when the Raiders host the Rabbitohs. Play gets underway in about 3 hours before the Warriors face the Dragons in Auckland. Dragons coach Dean Young has made a few changes to his side, with Christian Tuipulotu and Jacob Webster both dropped.
3: 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Hits 939. Bundy weather.
19: Partly cloudy across Bundy today and tomorrow, and a shower or two forecast for Monday, all 3 days with a top of 25. 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

0: Hey, Hits 939's Maddie and Trace here, and think like Trace. Firstly, it's up to $5,000. Secondly, you've only got to match four words from Monday.
1: Yes, just after 7 o'clock and just after 8 o'clock, we play Think Like Trace. We want this to go off. $5,000, four words. We'll see.

0: Bundy's best music all weekend on Hits 939. Calvin Harris feels so close. It's Brendo with you, hopefully having a cracker of a Saturday. I'll tell you what feels so close. The Childers Festival. Rogue Trader's going to be playing as a little sneaky sound system. Going to be a massive weekend. Now, the reason why Childers feels so close is because it is kicking off this Thursday, the 23rd, running right through till the Sunday, the big day when they shut the town down. Maddie and Trace will be broadcasting there live with all the goodness going on that we've come to know and love of the Childers Festival. You can check out the full program at childersfestival.com.au. 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

0: Spencer Boone on Hits 939. Sorry, I'm here for someone else. It's Brendo with you, and we're here for someone else right now. That would be Delta Goodrum. She's got a new banger out called Hologram. A hologram allows you to see the same image from different angles, and that became the spark for this song, Delta said. She reckons it's about that moment when someone or something suddenly comes into focus, about seeing beyond the promises and beyond the mask that people wear. Delta Goodrum, Hologram, coming up straight after JT rocks your body. You're on Hits 939.
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0: 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On Monday, when they play Think Like Trace at 7:20, thanks to the SKP, South Gilland Pub, the cash jackpot now, $5,000. They're playing twice a morning now, 7:20 and 8:05, and you've only got to match four words with Trace. If no one gets it this week, they'll bump it down to three the week after. Coming up next after the news, we do have a throwback from the Chili Peppers.
1: I don't ever want to.
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0: 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New sport weather. In just a tick. Brendo with ya. 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
17: I'm John Fabris. Australia's government's delivered a prelim response accepting 35 of 54 recommendations from the Special Envoy's report on Islamophobia. Home Affairs Minister Tony Burke suggesting Islamophobia remains chronically underreported.
18: Islamophobia is real. It is debilitating and it is wrong.
17: A seventh consecutive night of military strikes exchanged in the war between Iran and the US, Kuwait, Jordan, Syria and Bahrain are reporting attacks by Iran. Defence analyst Omid Kislichik telling We On, Iran's digging in.
19: Iran is overplaying its hand. It is demanding too much. It's too confident and it's miscalculating. It's the main reason why the US cannot broker a deal with Iran.
17: And the Rolling Stones' latest album, Foreign Tongues, has hit number one on the UK charts to equal the Beatles' tally of 15. At the album's recent launch, Mick Jagger and Ronnie Woods expressed a desire to take the album on tour.
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20: Will Warbrick's time at the Storm appears over. The winger suffering a suspected ruptured Achilles in last night's 14-6 loss to the Roosters. The 28-year-old joining the New Zealand Warriors next season. The Sharks have strengthened their group on the NRL top four with a 20-18 victory over the Knights in the Shire. Coach Craig Fitzgibbon stoked with his side's hustle.
21: To come out of a win like that, get behind the eight ball and then get going, I thought I'm more pleased with that.
20: Action resumes between Canberra and Souths later this afternoon. Well, round three of the NRLW has kicked off. The unbeaten Raiders and Roosters facing off in the nation's capital. In the AFL, Swans coach Dean Cox blames a sluggish start and a poor finish on their 87-71 loss to the Crows last night at the SCG.
22: At one stage, it was 39-20 inside 50s in the first and last quarter. When we have dominance, it was 38-19 inside 50s. We kick seven goals from those 38. They kick 11.
20: Port and Fremantle kicking off the first of today's games shortly in Adelaide. That's sport. I'm Harrison Freed.
2: 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Kids 939, Bundy weather.
0: Partly cloudy across Bundy today and tomorrow, and a shower or two forecast for Monday, all 3 days with a top of 25. 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And Think Like Trace is worth $5,000 now. You get two chances to win big on Monday morning, 7:20 and 8:05, with Maddie and Trace for Brekkie on Hits 939.
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1: Hey, Hits 939's Maddie and Trace here, and think like Trace. Firstly, it's up to $5,000. Secondly, you've only got to match four words from Monday.
2: Yes, just after 7 o'clock and just after 8 o'clock, we play Think Like Trace. We want this to go off. $5,000, four words. We'll see you on Monday.

0: Bundy's best music all weekend on Hits 93.9. Bernard Fanning, wish you well. The obvious segue there being, if you have entered your pet into the hunt for Bundy's cutest pet, then we wish you well.
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0: Beauty is in the eye of the beholder, so we're going to get as many beholders as possible. Bundaberg, we have narrowed it down, well, Brett and his daughters, narrowed it down to the top 30 with nearly 1,000 entries, and now it's up there at the Hits website for you to vote for. Thanks to North Bundy Vet Surgery, someone will win $500 cash for having Bundy's cutest pet. 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The voting will close on Thursday, Maddie and Trace announcing the winner on Friday. Alex Warren and Ella Henderson up next. 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
3: Like, one of Molly's favourite thing is when I come home, like, she's all excited, you know, I'll go and unload the dishwasher, I'll go and do some stuff. 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

0: What lovers do, the mind boggles. That's Maroon 5 with SZA on Hits 93.9. Good afternoon, Brendo with you. Up in the next 10 minutes, U2 has new music out, Street of Dreams. Yeah, the filming of the video clip of this song nearly got wiped out, rained hard, knocked out the generators for the production crew, and they could either pack up and go home or get creative. They noticed a family watching from a balcony above the square where they were filming, asked them if they could use the stage, and wham bam, Bob Gironi's live-in lover. Or Bono is. You can check out the video clip for Street of Dreams with that surprising happy twist in the end under the news section at the Hits website. We posted it 9 or 10 days ago though, so you'll have to flick back through a few pages, but do it. It's well worth a watch. Hits939.com.au. Street of Dreams, new U2, coming up in the next 10 minutes.
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0: 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New stuff from Benson Boone coming up after two. Also in the next 10 minutes, a throwback from Blink 182. Also throw the Kid Laroi and Justin Bieber in the mix. If you can be right, yeah. And next up after the news, Harry Styles. It's Bundy's Hits 939.
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9: I'm John Fabritz. Changes to counter-terror laws aren't being entertained by the federal government as it responds to a special envoy report on Islamophobia. It's been 10 months since it was presented, the Prime Minister committing to 35 of the 54 recommendations so far.
10: Some of them we have adopted in full and are acting on already. Others we'll give further consideration to.
9: A 31-year-old southern Tasmanian man diving with two other people off Bruny Island was bitten on the arm by a shark around 2 metres long this morning. He was flown to hospital in Hobart with non-life-threatening injuries. And more than 100 million Americans are suffering poor, smoky air quality from Canada's wildfires. President Trump's threatening to impose tariff penalties over the impact. Premier of Ontario, Doug Ford, firing back.
11: If there's some politicians out there chirping away, well, maybe what you should do rather than complain is send support.
8: Cash for scrap. Archon Metals Recycling. 16 Steptoe Street, Bundy East. It's 939. Your sport now.
12: Raiders continue their push for NRL finals when they take on Souths this afternoon in the nation's capital. Rabbitohs coach Wayne Bennett knows Canberra will be desperate.
13: Oh yeah, I am with Canberra. They always turn up in Canberra and play well, and have lots of nights down there that haven't been good or afternoons. So, but you know, we're in pretty good shape. We've got most of our players fit now, but it will be a big game. They'll be wanting to get in the eight.
12: New Zealand Warriors host the Dragons at Mount Smart. The Bulldogs and Tigers do battle tonight at Accor Stadium. In the NRLW, the Raiders leading the Roosters 14-10 in the second half. Round 19 of the AFL's resumed in Adelaide, where at last check the Power is leading Fremantle by 2 points in the second quarter. The Demons can close in on the top four with a win over the Roos later this afternoon at Marvel. Fijian Drua has charged into the Super Rugby Women's Grand Final with a 31-5 win over Queensland Reds. Western St Force to host New South Wales Waratahs in today's other semi. And Aussie Lucas Herbert leads the Open Championship at 8-under after round two. That's sport. I'm Harrison Preeve.
8: 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Kids 939, Bundy weather.
14: Partly cloudy across Bundy today and tomorrow, and a shower or two forecast for Monday, all 3 days with a top of 25. 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And Think Like Trace is worth $5,000 now. You get two chances to win big on Monday morning, 7:20 and 8:05, with Maddie and Trace for brekkie on Hits 939. The Weekend.
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0: Hey, Hits 939's Maddie and Trace here, and think like Trace. Firstly, it's up to $5,000. Secondly, you've only got to match four words from Monday.
1: Yes, just after 7 o'clock and just after 8 o'clock, we play Think Like Trace. We want this to go off. $5,000, four words. We'll see you on Monday.

0: And it's Bundy's best music, Diana King, I Say a Little Prayer. Brendo with ya, hopefully you're having yourself a good Saturday afternoon. Parents be saying a little prayer just before they try and give their kid a driving lesson. It is important to learn to drive safe for life. So we teamed up with Bigarra Beach Driving School. We're giving away driving lessons valued at $90 each to help parents' stress levels and to teach your little learner how to drive safe for life. So Maddie and Trace are announcing a winner of a driving lesson every Friday morning right through till the end of August. If you want your kid to be able to drive safe for life, enter now. Hits939.com.au. The weekend with Playboi Carti and Madonna up in just a tick, then Five Sauce on Hits.
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0: Bundy's Best Music Hits 939. It's Nick Kershaw. And wouldn't it be good to be over at Salter Oval right now? Because that's where round 13 of the Hits 939 Bundy Broadcasters Premiership is being held right now. Reserve grade games probably finishing up very soon, because we've got the big A grade clash, Waves and Wests. I think they're both the Wooden Spooners. Although, no, just West. Wooden Spooners at the moment. That's kicking off in a little over half an hour, 3:15. Then at 5 o'clock, Eastern Wallaroos. If you go for Harvey Bale Brothers, you might want to get down to Stafford Park by 5. You got time to make it. Plenty of time. 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Maddie and Trace broadcasting live. Rogue Traders, Sneaky Sound System all playing. It's going to be awesome. Check this out.
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0: 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Coming up after three, Alex Warren's latest. Passenger, great song from Alex. A couple of sweet throwbacks as well, TLC. And Fall Out Boy. We're crossing to the newsroom in just a tick. And then hitting you with this banger, Fall Out Boy. You're on Bundy's Hits, 939, your station.
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19: I'm John Fabris, 35 of 54 recommendations in the Special Envoy's report on Islamophobia have been accepted by the federal government. It is declining to wind back religious motivation from anti-terror laws. The PM asked today whether that's negotiable.
20: We operate our terror laws on the basis of appropriate advice from national security agencies. People will have different views they will put forward.
19: A 47-year-old man's been charged for allegedly threatening to kill a federal politician online. The maximum penalty is 10 years jail. He's to appear in the Perth Magistrates on August 21. And 900 wildfires are burning across Canada, sending thick smoke to US states that President Trump's blaming on mismanagement of forests with the threat to impose more tariffs. Premier of Ontario Doug Ford reminding the US about past firefights.
21: 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That's what you're supposed to do.
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22: And a lot of action kicking off in the nation's capital between the Raiders and Rabbitohs. Canberra needing a win to stay in touch with the top eight. 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
23: Normally they're dangerous at home. They haven't been playing great. And I think, yeah, Ricky will have them up for this game. And I believe being at home, they'll just get over them in the end.
22: New Zealand Warriors host the Dragons in the twilight fixture. The Bulldogs face the West Tigers tonight at Accor Stadium. The Roosters remain undefeated in the NRLW, upsetting the Raiders 22-18 in Canberra. Warriors and the Cowboys in action shortly. A depleted Power standing up to AFL ladder leaders Fremantle, up by 6 points a short time ago in the third term in Adelaide. North Melbourne facing an informed Demons at Marvel Stadium. Collingwood meets old foes Carlton tonight at the MCG, while the Eagles and Lions square off at Optus Stadium. And the Rugby Nations Championship heads to Perth tonight, where the Wallabies take on Italy. That's sport. I'm Harrison Freed.
1: 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It's 939, Bundy weather.
0: Partly cloudy across Bundy today and tomorrow, and a shower or two forecast for Monday, all 3 days with a top of 25. 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

0: Hey, Hits 939's Maddie and Trace here, and think like Trace. Firstly, it's up to $5,000. Secondly, you've only got to match four words from Monday.
1: Yes, just after 7 o'clock and just after 8 o'clock we play Think Like Trace. We want this to go off. $5,000, four words. We'll see you on Monday.

0: Avicii on Hits 939, Wake Me Up. Brendo with you, Olivia Dean coming up next. The Raiders and the Rabbits have kicked off a little while ago at 3. Come on, the Rabbits. I should have a soft spot for Canberra, having done some growing up there, but I just want to catch up to Trace in this competition. For anyone that is nipping at her heels, best of luck claiming one of those big ticket electrical items that World Gym have put up on the table for the end of season prizes. But for those of us that aren't good at tipping, you can win yourself a $100 bistro voucher at Sugarland Tavern. Congrats to Paul Nolan, who took out last round's bistro voucher. He'll be chowing down and loving it. We have a bunch of hard-to-tip games left for this round. Then, coming up Thursday night, will be the start of round 21. You do need to get your tips in 15 minutes before that first game to stand a shot at winning that bistro voucher. Eels and the Panthers will be kicking off round 21 Thursday night. See, tips will be due in 7:35. Hits 93.
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0: Bundy's Hits 939, Taylor Swift, Elizabeth Taylor. It's Brendo with you. Hopefully having a good weekend. Got a throwback from Blue up next. Then Sunny Federa has new music out. Gosh, she keeps releasing bangers. This one featuring Libyanka, Let Me Be In Your Arms.
1: Baby, let me be your...
0: Looking forward to hitting play on that. 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Sunny Federa and Libyanka coming up very soon.
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0: Country's best music hits 939. Mike and Nilsson in next with the iHeart Top 20 Countdown, counting down the top 20 songs across the nation. I have it on good authority that Kato with John is in at number 20 this week. Absolute banger. 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And if that doesn't go off this week, like they're dropping it down to four words for this week, if it doesn't go off, it'll drop down to three the following week. Oh, they've got money to give away and they will not be stopped when it comes to giving it away. Maddie and Trace for Hits Brekkie, 6 to 9 weekday mornings. You have yourself an enjoyable remainder of your weekend. I'm Brendo. Keep it turned up to 11 and happy thoughts.
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6: I'm John Fabris. Around two-thirds of recommendations from a report on Islamophobia have been accepted by the federal government, the PM reiterating why softening religious ideology from anti-terror laws won't be adopted.
7: We take advice from our security agencies. I have confidence in them. They get it right.
6: America's kept hitting targets in Iran, which in turn claims it struck US assets in Middle East countries. Defence analyst Omid Kislicik telling WEON, Iran's military is convinced it can gain more concessions in peace talks.
8: The Iranian Republican Guard Corps, they strongly believe that they're winning this war. They are very confident they can gain much more.
6: And President Trump's blamed negligence in forest management for Canada's wildfires, blanketing some US states with heavy smoke. Ecology professor Stephen Porter telling CTV he's missing the point.
9: Until we cut that fossil fuel use down to zero, stop the warming and start the cooling, it's ridiculous to blame Canada.
5: Cash for scrap. 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It's 939, your sport now.
10: The Raiders piling on the tries against South Sydney, leading 28-6 late in the first half in their NRL encounter in the nation's capital. New Zealand Warriors face the Dragons in the twilight fixture at Mount Smart. Our league expert Corey Oates reckons the Warriors can make a serious run for the premiership.
11: They're my team that I believe can go all the way to the GF this year. I really do, and I think they are an incredible team. They're playing unbelievable. Every week, they're in every game. And no matter who's in that team, they're performing.
10: Well, the Bulldogs tackle the Tigers tonight at a Core Stadium. AFL, Fremantle leading Port Adelaide by 21 points late in the final term at the Oval. Lucas Herbert has equaled the scoring record of 62 at the Open. The Aussie holding the overall lead at 8-under heading into the third round.
12: It was not lost on me, the amount of history in major championships and the opportunity I had to obviously break the record, but then to tie it as well is still something that I'm really proud of.
10: And Mauro Schmidt has clinched the 13th stage of the Tour de France. That's sport. I'm Harrison Freeve.
5: 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Hits 939, Bundy weather.
13: We've got a dry night ahead forecast for Bundy tonight with a low of 14 degrees. Partly cloudy tomorrow with a top of 25, then a shower or two forecast for the start of the week. Top of 25 on Monday as well. And for Nexus Pools, the best pools in Bundy, tomorrow's UV reading could hit 6, which is high. Remember, slip, slop, slap, seek and slide. And think like trays. Cash jackpot now, $5,000. You get two chances to win big on Monday morning, 7:20 and 8:05, with Maddie and Trace for breakfast. 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
1: 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These are the 20 biggest songs you gave the thumbs up to this week. Number 16.
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2: Yeah. Well, after the success of Eurovision, Delta Goodrum has announced a huge world tour beginning April 2027. I love this so much. It is called the Pure World Tour. She's released the Australian dates. We're talking Sydney, Wollongong, Brisbane, Melbourne, Adelaide, Perth, Hobart, you name it. 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We'll keep you posted as we find out some more info. But well done, Delta. We've missed you.
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5: I'm John Fabris. Australia's government accepts 35 of 54 recommendations from a special envoy Islamophobia report, but it won't adopt a diminishment of religious ideology in anti-terror laws. While Home Affairs Minister Tony Burke acknowledges Islamophobia is underreported.
6: Islamophobia is real, it is debilitating, and it is wrong.
5: A 31-year-old southern Tasmanian man diving with two others off Bruny Island this morning was bitten on the arm by a shark around 2 metres long. He was flown to hospital in Hobart with non-life-threatening injuries, police issuing advice to the public.
7: There's a lot of sea creatures around our island. Take just care and be vigilant.
5: And more than 100 million Americans are suffering poor, smoky air quality from Canada's wildfires. President Trump's threatened to impose tariff penalties. Premier of Ontario, Doug Ford, hitting back.
8: If there's some politicians out there chirping away, maybe what you should do rather than complain is send support.
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9: Clock winding down in the nation's capital, where the Raiders are leading South 34-24. The Dragons are across the ditch to tackle the Warriors. Interim coach Dean Young says belief is building as the squad chases an upset.
10: I think our last 3 weeks we've been a lot more consistent with the style of footy we want to play, and now it's about taking it to the next level and improving it again, and we're going to have to with what's coming up in the next month.
9: The Bulldogs face the Tigers in tonight's encounter at Accor Stadium. Meantime, Will Warbrick's time at the Storm is over. The club confirming the winger has suffered a ruptured Achilles tendon in last night's 14-6 loss to the Roosters. The 28-year-old is joining the Warriors next season. In the NRLW, the Warriors are leading the Cowboys 34-0 late in the second half. Earlier, the Roosters notching a 22-18 victory over the Raiders. And the Dockers have defeated a depleted Power 103-75 in their AFL clash at Adelaide Oval. Live action, the Roos leading the Demons by 12 points early in the second term. That's sport, I'm Harrison Preve.
4: 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It's 939, Bundy weather.
11: We've got a dry night ahead forecast for Bundy tonight with a low of 14 degrees. Partly cloudy tomorrow with a top of 25, then a shower or two forecast for the start of the week. Top of 25 on Monday as well. And for Nexus Pools, the best pools in Bundy, tomorrow's UV reading could hit 6, which is high. Remember, slip, slop, slap, seek and slide. And think like trays. Cash jackpot now, $5,000. You get two chances to win big on Monday morning, 7:20 and 8:05, with Maddie and Trace for breakfast on Hits 939.
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0: 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Number 6.

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1: Well, Moana, the live action, it is up and about and, you know, the cast is still on the whirlwind of the press tour and there's lots still happening. It's only been out for a week, but Dwayne The Rock Johnson, he is at it again when part of the presser, he was asked this.
2: What's your stroke of choice?
3: Domination.
2: Okay, all right, fine. I mean, I was going swimming. Whichever way you want to dive in, I was going to say you don't strike me as a...
3: I get it. Maui, the ocean, kind of stroke.
2: Yeah, domination.
3: I went to a whole other place.
2: Yeah, it's fine.
3: Find a way. To
2: domination. I'm going, where?
1: That was awkward, yeah. That's where his head went. But that's okay. We still love you, The Rock. He's amazing. Moana, it's out in cinemas right now. That is your latest in the entertainment news.
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4: 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The Roosters remain undefeated in the NRLW, rallying from 10 points down to defeat the Raiders 22-18 in Canberra. Halfback Taryn Aiken starring with a try and an assist.
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0: Hey, Hits 939's Maddie and Trace here, and think like Trace. Firstly, it's up to $5,000. Secondly, you've only got to match four words from Monday.
1: Yes, just after 7 o'clock and just after 8 o'clock, we play Think Like Trace. We want this to go off. $5,000, four words. We'll see you on

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0: Hey, Hits 939's Maddie and Trace here, and think like Trace. Firstly, it's up to $5,000. Secondly, you've only got to match four words from Monday.
1: Yes, just after 7 o'clock and just after 8 o'clock we play Think Like Trace. We want this to go off. $5,000, four words. We'll see you on Monday.

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0: Hey, Hits 939's Maddie and Trace here, and think like Trace. Firstly, it's up to $5,000. Secondly, you've only got to match four words from Monday.
1: Yes, just after 7 o'clock and just after 8 o'clock, we play Think Like Trace. We want this to go off. $5,000

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0: Hey, Hits 939's Maddie and Trace here, and think like Trace. Firstly, it's up to $5,000. Secondly, you've only got to match four words from Monday.
1: Yes, just after 7 o'clock and just after 8 o'clock we play Think Like Trace. We want this to go off. $5,000, four words. We'll see you on Monday. If I have my

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0: Hey, Hits 939's Maddie and Trace here, and think like Trace. Firstly, it's up to $5,000. Secondly, you've only got to match four words from Monday.
1: Yes, just after 7 o'clock and just after 8 o'clock, we play Think Like Trace. We want this to go off. $5,000, four words. We'll see you on Monday.

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0: Hey, Hits 939's Maddie and Trace here, and think like Trace. Firstly, it's up to $5,000. Secondly, you've only got to match four words from Monday.
1: Yes, just after 7 o'clock and just after 8 o'clock we play Think Like Trace. We want this to go off. $5,000, four words. We'll see you on Monday.
2: It's easier not to be right. Measure these things by your brains. I sank into Eden with you.

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1: Well, this couple, they're married. They decided to go on a hike. 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
2: Yeah.
1: Deciding to conserve their energy, they arrived at a ravine and having little food to spare, they slept their first night. 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
2: Oh, they really botched it. They must have had more water than we had.
1: No, they did not. They drank their own urine.
2: Ooh.
1: Can I ask you? I guess the answer is yes. Would you drink your own urine to survive?
2: Life and death?
1: Yeah.
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1: Would you drink each other's or your own?
2: Probably for mine.
1: Yeah, of course. 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
2: 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Would you want to drink your urine? Do you want to drink Mark's? 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
1: Are they talking
2: Do you
1: about?
2: Want to drink Mark's urine or you want to drink your own? And they're thinking, I don't know what this show's all about. 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
1: Yeah, I'm feeling a bit better than I did yesterday. 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
2: Finally.
1: I've been wondering when she's getting a new one of them. A new pair? No.
2: Your bosom's your choice. 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
1: Like one of Molly's favourite things is when I come home, like she's all excited, you know, I'll go and unload the dishwasher, I'll go and do some stuff. She just follows me around for that moment that I sit on the land. She knows it's Mama's nap time. So she gets on there, I get my little Broncos throw, I throw it over my legs and she just gets right beside me, you know, okay. And she loves that time. But it is good for you, except sometimes during the night she'll come up for pats too in the bed. But then some nights when I can't sleep, I'm patting her to try and, you know, de-stress. She gets the shites, walks in the bed and goes, like that. I can see.
2: It's so good when they huff. Like they're on their last nerve with you.
1: Yeah. Like I'm just.
2: And it's like, and it's like, what's your alternate life here, dog? Right? Yeah. What do you mean?
1: You sleep inside. You sleep on the
2: you
1: bed.
2: You get everything provided for you. Now I need a little pat the night time. You're giving me the huff.
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14: Good morning, Alana McIntyre here with the latest. Pauline Hanson has spoken at a right-wing political conference in London saying Australia has gone woke. The One Nation leader telling a crowd of about 100 people she doesn't like what she sees in Britain.
15: Because I dare speak up against it, because I came over here to see, and I keep referring back to England all the time in Australia. Do I want...

0: 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No.
1: Anthony Albanese has accused Senator Hanson of undermining social cohesion. The One Nation leader is set to return down under soon. Two US service members have been killed in Jordan and one is missing in action, marking the first American military deaths in the Iran war since March. The US has carried out a seventh consecutive night of strikes on Iran. Iran's military says it's responded by targeting American allies in the region, including Kuwait. Police in Victoria are investigating a crash southeast of Melbourne's CBD that's left one woman with life-threatening injuries. Businesses are struggling across the country, but particularly in New South Wales, with new data from ASIC showing 14 are shutting their doors every single day. A 31-year-old has suffered a shark bite to his forearm off Tasmania's Bruny Island, and the Daily Telegraph has looked into nicotine levels in black market vapes, with some containing the equivalent of 625 cigarettes.
2: Cash for scrap. Icon Metals Recycling, 16 Steptoe Street, Bundy East. It's 939, your sport now.
1: Well, the Warriors have ground out a 20-12 victory over the Dragons in Auckland. James Fisher-Harris telling Sky Sport, St George Illawarra brought intensity from the start.
3: Yeah, no, they came here to play. Shout out to the Dragons boys. Rick, yeah, to show he's the only one in the competition is a really hard battle.
1: While the Raiders defeated the Bunnies 34-24 in Canberra, the Rabbitohs conceded 5 tries in the first 30. Benji Marshall wasn't able to hide his disappointment as his Tigers were thrashed by the Bulldogs 32-0. It was their 5th loss in a row.
2: 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It's 939, Bundy weather.
4: Partly cloudy one for Bundy today, getting up to a top of 25 degrees. Chance for shower 2 tomorrow, another top of 25. And shower 2 again, a chance on Tuesday at a top of 24. And for Nexus Pools, the best pools in Bundy. Today's UV reading expected to hit a 6, which is high. So remember to slip, slop, slap, seek and slide. And tomorrow morning, Think Like Trace is worth $5,000. And you get 2 cracks at it. Tomorrow morning before 7:30 and after 8 o'clock with Maddie and Trace for Hits Breakfast. The Weekend.
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0: Sneaky Sound System. Going to be at the Children's Festival next weekend, in fact. That is very, very timely. I'll tell you more about the Children's Festival a little bit later on. You got Brett with you this morning. Going to kick around here until 10 o'clock. Happy Sunday to you. I hope you've had a great Saturday. Solid little Sunday on the cards as well before we get back into the work week tomorrow. Just to help you deal with that, I'm going to send you through to a little bit of Shaboozy coming up next. Someone pour me up a double shot of whiskey. Also convenient, a double shot of whiskey might help adjust to the fact that work tomorrow. Anyway, that's all coming up on Hits.
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2: Well, this couple, they decided, they're married, they decided to go on a hike. 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

0: Hits 939, home of Maddie and Trace, who are back at it tomorrow morning, waking you up and getting you through the morning. Of course, Think Like Trace tomorrow morning. Oh my goodness. It's just been amazing to watch this build up and up and up, because now, tomorrow morning it is worth $5,000. And my goodness, are Maddie and Trace keen to see it go off. You've got two chances to play before 7:30 and after 8 o'clock as well. And all you need to get is 4 out of 5. 4 out of 5, how easy? Well, I mean, not that easy to be fair, because that doesn't actually happen very often. We'll see what happens tomorrow morning. Maddie and Trace, $5,000 when you play Think Like Trace.
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0: Buddy's Best Music, it's on Hits 939. Brett with you this morning. We're going to duck and grab all the latest news, sport and weather in a sec. You're back at it on the other side with one of the biggest songs going around Oz at the moment, but controversial. Is it AI? When you call my name, it's like a little prayer. Joshua's Like a Prayer. Tell you what, if it is AI, let your game AI. It only goes for 2 minutes and 10 seconds. Could have gone a bit longer. Also got some Natasha Bedingfield. Songs always give me a bit of a laugh after I saw Anyone But You with Glenn Powell and Sydney Sweeney. Yeah, if you know, you know. I've also got some Lil Nas X. And plenty more Just Like It coming up after a news break. You're on Hits 939.
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12: Good morning, Alana McIntyre here with the latest. 2 American soldiers have been killed and another is missing after Iranian missile and drone attacks in Jordan. The deaths come as fighting between the US and Iran continues for a 7th consecutive night following the collapse of the temporary ceasefire. BBC correspondent Nick Johnson says US Central Command says the Americans were defending.
13: In the last few minutes we've

0: heard that these service members have been killed. We've also heard that four other US service members have been taken to Jordanian hospitals.
1: Pauline Hanson has spoken at a right-wing political conference in London, telling a crowd of roughly 120 people Australia has gone woke. The One Nation leader says she doesn't like what she sees in England, describing Australia as being about 5 to 10 years behind. Police in Melbourne have found more than 25 stolen vehicles worth about $1 million. The operation targeting cloned and stolen number plates has seen 79 people arrested across the city's southeast. Businesses in New South Wales are doing it particularly tough, according to the latest numbers. ASIC data shows 14 businesses in New South Wales are shutting their doors every single day. And the Alphas are entering the workforce, with those born in 2010 celebrating their sweet 16th this year. But there are concerns about whether they're up for the job. Researcher Mark McCrindle says many need to brush up on the basics, on things like spelling and writing, and that they need to learn to speak with confidence.
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1: In the NRL, the Raiders have hung on to beat the Bunnies in Canberra 34-24. South Sydney conceding 5 tries in the first 30, but they fought back hard in the second half. Cam Murray isn't overly optimistic about the finals.
3: You know, we need to have that confidence that we can be consistent.
1: The Warriors survived a tough fight from the bottom of the ladder Dragons in Auckland 20-12. The Bulldogs thrashed the Tigers 32-0. And wild weather is wreaking havoc in New Jersey ahead of tomorrow's FIFA World Cup final.
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4: Partly cloudy one for Bundy today, getting up to a top of 25 degrees. Chance for shower or two tomorrow, another top of 25. And a shower or two again, a chance on Tuesday at a top of 24. And for Nexus Pools, the best pools in Bundy, today's UV reading expected to hit a 6, which is high. So remember to slip, slop, slap, seek and slide. And tomorrow morning, Think Like Trace is worth $5,000. And you get 2 cracks at it. Tomorrow morning before 7:30 and after 8 o'clock with Maddie and Trace for Hits Breakfast.
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0: Hey, Hits 939's Maddie and Trace here, and think like Trace. Firstly, it's up to $5,000. Secondly, you've only got to match four words from Monday.
1: Yes, just after 7 o'clock and just after 8 o'clock we play Think Like Trace. We want this to go off. $5,000, four words. We'll see you on Monday.
2: Yeah!

0: It's 9:39. Does your life feel spiced up now? A bit of Spice Girls with you. You got Brett now this morning. And now I did mention earlier a little bit, we had Sneaky Sound System play. I mentioned that, of course, playing at the Children's Festival, which is next weekend. Big few days, actually, down in Children's, July 23rd to 26th. It's proudly brought to you by Bundy Regional Council. Four big days celebrating everything Children's. Of course, it culminates in the big main festival on Sunday. The highway shuts down and the town transforms into a vibrant playground, fun, food, live entertainment for all ages. And on Sunday, Maddie and Trace are going to be broadcasting from there live from 9 until 12 as well. Plenty going on. 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

0: Bunzi, working class man on Hits 939. Oh, nothing like a working class man doing the hard yards on a Sunday morning. I'm talking about myself. You got Brett this morning. Now, we back at work tomorrow morning, full week, getting stuck into it, of course. If by about Wednesday you're really starting to feel it, getting wearing you down, you need a big old pick-me-up, don't say I didn't warn you, you could have entered into our workplace of the week, thanks to the Deli Bundaberg. Each Wednesday, one of us, the Hits team, I think it's my turn this week, we're dropping out into a workplace that have registered at hits939.com.au. Dropping off a nice little workplace platter, thanks to the Deli Bundaberg. Bunch of nice treats in there. They do look absolutely delicious as well. So I highly recommend signing up for that one. And it might just be your workplace on Wednesday, which is our workplace of the week.
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0: You're on Hits 939, the home of Bundy's best music. It's Brett up with ya. We're going to grab all the latest news headlines in just a minute. We'll get right back into it on the other side. Hey, let's get married. That's obviously the name of the song. We're already married. We also got Olivia Dean. Not unrelated to getting married, is it? Man, I need. I've also got Harry Styles. Dance No More. That's probably not unrelated either. Maybe a little bit further on down the track. That's all coming up. You're on Hits 939.
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0: Preparations are underway in New Jersey for the World Cup final between Argentina and Spain, but now everyone is wondering if the weather will play ball. Torrential rain has been falling across New York and smoke has drifted south from the fires in Canada. The halftime show is set to be huge, with Justin Bieber, Shakira and Madonna performing tomorrow. A secret new agency is reportedly being set up in Victoria to investigate crime. News Corp claims the Crime Commission will respond to gangland activity, firebombings and extortion across the state. Critics say it's being rushed by Jacinta Allen ahead of the election. Pauline Hanson has spoken at the Conservative Political Action Conference in London, saying she doesn't want Australia to end up like England, the One Nation leader having a go at Australia during her address.
1: You got it right in Britain, and I'm glad you did. It's a pity we don't learn. We're too stupid over there with these feminist organisations or these other ones or the activists and pushing their own agenda.
0: Queensland will need 100,000 workers to address a skills shortage to deal with the construction underway for the 2032 Games. 14 businesses are shutting up shop a day in New South Wales, according to the latest data. And Mel C has married her Aussie partner Chris Dingwall in the English countryside. Apparently all the Spice Girls were there except Victoria Beckham, who actually designed Mel's wedding gown.
2: Cash for scrap. Archon Metals Recycling, 16 Steptoe Street, Bundy East. It's 939. Your sport now.
0: The Tigers have now lost five in a row. Benji Marshall speaking after his side was unable to score a point against the Bulldogs last night.
3: Pretty poor from us. You know, we're really struggling at the moment with confidence. Playing our type of footy off the back of it, you know, we struggle to defend our sets. So, like, it's tough at the moment for us. But I thought we showed a bit of fight at the start of the second half, and then moments got away from us, and then the scoreboard next minute is 32-0.
0: The Warriors beat the Dragons 20-12, and Spain has cancelled their final training session ahead of tomorrow's World Cup final against Argentina due to thunderstorms.
2: 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Hits 939, Bundy weather.
4: Partly cloudy one for Bundy today, getting up to a top of 25 degrees. Chance for shower 2 tomorrow, another top of 25. And shower 2 again, a chance on Tuesday at a top of 24. And for Nexus Pools, the best pools in Bundy. Today's UV reading expected to hit a 6, which is high. So remember to slip, slop, slap, seek and slide. And tomorrow morning, Think Like Trace is worth $5,000. And you get two cracks at it. Tomorrow morning before 7:30 and after 8 o'clock with Maddie and Trace for Hits Breakfast.
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0: Hey, Hits 939's Maddie and Trace here, and think like Trace. Firstly, it's up to $5,000. Secondly, you've only got to match four words from Monday.
1: Yes, just after 7 o'clock and just after 8 o'clock, we play Think Like Trace. We want this to go off. $5,000, four words. We'll see you on Monday.

0: Call me baby, Carly Rae Jepsen on Hits 939 with Brett this morning. Hey, voting is up, running and going mad over at hits939.com.au for Bundy's cutest pet. 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It is an absolute overload of cuteness. 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There's two daisies. 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A little favourite of mine, Ratchet the Rat. Who knew a rat could be so cute as well? 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Goes all right too. 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

0: It's Bunny's Best Music on Hits 939. Brett with ya. We'll grab all of the latest news in a sec. Get back at it on the other side. Kicking off the next hour, Becky Hill and Topic.
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0: Some classic 90s from the Fugees. Just another hit from Samba. And plenty more of that coming up on the other side of a hit news break. You're on Hits 939.
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2: Good morning, Alana McIntyre here with the latest. Pauline Hanson has spoken at a right-wing conference in London calling Australia stupid while speaking about immigration, terrorism and feminism. The One Nation leader telling a mostly empty room people shouldn't have to apologise for being white. Deputy Liberal leader Jane Hume has told Sky this morning we need to make sure we have a migration program that delivers.
3: That's driving productivity, not taking away from it. But restoring a white Australia policy is not part of that.
2: Two Americans have been killed by Iranian strikes in Jordan. The US has confirmed two service members have died and one is still missing, while several more have been injured. BBC correspondent Nick Johnson says US Central Command hasn't disclosed their identities yet.
4: We have heard from the Defence Secretary Pete Hegseth on social media, who said, "Godspeed, heroes. Their sacrifice only stiffens our resolve."
2: There are worries the weather could wreak havoc on the World Cup final tomorrow in New Jersey, with fears of flash flooding in New York, and smoke from the Canadian wildfires has also been blowing south. A secret new agency is reportedly being set up to deal with crime in Victoria ahead of the state election. Huge waves have been pounding Gold Coast beaches thanks to a slow-moving low. And Melanie C has married her Aussie partner Chris Dingwall in a secret celebration in England. With almost all of the Spice Girls in attendance, Victoria Beckham wasn't there, but she did design her former bandmate's wedding gown.
1: Cash for scrap. Archon Metals Recycling, 16 Steptoe Street, Bundy East. It's 939. Your sport now.
2: South Sydney conceded five tries in the first 30 minutes, but then fought hard back in the second half, but it wasn't enough to beat the Raiders. Cam Murray not optimistic about the finals after Canberra's 34-24 win last night.
5: Yeah, it's just we can have such a good win 1 week and then just not back it up. It's kind of, you know, probably been the story of our season, so got to find some consistency.
2: While the Tigers have slumped to four losses in a row now, they were thrashed by the Bulldogs 32-0.
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6: Partly cloudy one for Bundy today, getting up to a top of 25 degrees. Chance for shower 2 tomorrow, another top of 25. And shower 2 again, a chance on Tuesday at a top of 24. And for Nexus Pools, the best pools in Bundy, today's UV reading expected to hit a 6, which is high. So remember to slip, slop, slap, seek and slide. And tomorrow morning, Think Like Trace is worth $5,000. And you get two cracks at it. Tomorrow morning before 7:30 and after 8 o'clock with Maddie and Trace for Hits Breakfast. The weekend.
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0: Hey, Hits 939's Maddie and Trace here, and think like Trace. Firstly, it's up to $5,000. Secondly, you've only got to match four words from Monday.
1: Yes, just after 7 o'clock and just after 8 o'clock we play Think Like Trace. We want this to go off. $5,000, four words. We'll see you on Monday.

0: Hi, I'm Maddie and Trace, who are back at it. Tomorrow morning, 6 a.m. to wake you up. And it is two chances to play Think Like Trace tomorrow morning. Two chances to play until the cash prize goes away, as they say. Before 7:30 and after 8 o'clock is your two chances to get inside the mind of Trace for your chance to win. Three correct matches tomorrow. $50 to spend at the South Clan Hotel, as always. But instead of five correct matches winning you the jackpot tomorrow, it's just the four. They're making it so easy, it's not funny. And I've said that. Hopefully somebody wins. But anyway, the jackpot tomorrow, it's sitting at an unbelievable $5,000. It is Think Like Trace. It's tomorrow morning with Matt and Trace for Hits Breakfast.
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0: It's Monday's Hits 939. I'm Brent with you this morning. Two more games to go in the NRL this afternoon. 2 o'clock, Titans and the Sea Eagles before the round finishes off with my Dolphins taking on the Cowboys. I'm hoping to get some fins up after the Fins were very much down last week. My goodness. Very keen to bounce back for that one. Full team back after Origin basically just decimated us though. So I'm a big chance for the Dolphins today. Of course, after that, we'll be able to see. Oh, actually, we won't be able to get all the results until probably Tuesday morning. No reason. I'm just not in on Monday and I'm the only one who can do them. So Tuesday morning is when you're going to get your tipping results. I know, but absence make the heart grow fonder, you know? So you'll be really excited to get them all through on Tuesday, that's for sure. We'll see who is hitting the top of the leaderboard, see if it's still Trace and Clayton, see if somebody else has gone. It's basically seeing who's should be measuring up their lounge room for the big screen TV. Thanks to World Gym Bundaberg. We'll find out all the results probably Tuesday morning. The Hits 939 footy tipping.
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0: They're on Bundy's Hits 939. It is just about 10 o'clock. That means that's it for me. Time to head off. Gail and Emily Jade coming up real soon. Also got just Bundy's best music aplenty. Got some Taylor Swift coming. I remembered I loved you. Came back when it mattered. I saw you standing there in the light of the window. Fountains of Wayne. Who you ask? They're singing about Stacey's mom. A little bit of a collab, Lost Frequencies and Callum Scott. Like my favorite song going round around my head. Like my favorite song going round around my head. Alex Warren, Green Day, Selena Gomez, the list goes on and on. Enjoy that, Bundy, but that is it for me. Thanks for hanging out today. I'll be back around Tuesday, actually. As for now, this is Brett, over and out.
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